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This is it right here. I said yes. You're listening to The Sweat Hotel. 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

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Your girl, Sharon, up next. They're back with the laughs. The Steve Harvey Morning Show is coming up next on The Vibe.

people have spoken. Roll. We're giving you all the R&B you need right here. Baton Rouge's R&B and Back in the Day Jams. 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

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It's your girl, Sharon. Shout out to the Jaguar Nation. Headed to Houston this Saturday to take on U of H. Kickoff at 6 p.m. Let's get that win, SU. 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

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Your girl, Sharon. The Steve Harvey Morning Show is coming up next. 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

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It's your girl, Sharon. Shout out to the Jaguar Nation. Headed to Houston this Saturday to take on U of H. Kickoff at 6 p.m. Let's get that win, SU. 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

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It's your girl, Sharon. Shout out to the Jaguar Nation. Headed to Houston this Saturday to take on U of H. Kickoff at 6 p.m. Let's get that win, SU. 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

0: 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Your girl, Sharon. The Steve Harvey Morning Show is coming up next. 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

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It's your girl, Sharon. Shout out to the Jaguar Nation, headed to Houston this Saturday to take on U of H. Kickoff at 6 p.m. Let's get that win, SU. 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

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We're giving you all the R&B you need right here. 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

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Johnny Gill, A Dance, A Kiss. Your girl Sharon, here's Toni Braxton. Love should have brought you home.

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Up next, they're back with the laughs. 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

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Your girl, Sharon, up next. They're back with the laughs. The Steve Harvey Morning Show is coming up next on The Vibe.

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It's your girl, Sharon. Shout out to the Jaguar Nation. Headed to Houston this Saturday to take on U of H. Kickoff at 6 p.m. Let's get that win, SU. 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

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Your girl, Sharon. The Steve Harvey Morning Show is coming up next. 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

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It's your girl, Sharon. Shout out to the Jaguar Nation. Headed to Houston this Saturday to take on U of H. Kickoff at 6 p.m. Let's get that win, SU. 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

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Chris Brown, Sensational. It's your girl, Sharon. Here's Lauryn Hill, Doo-Wop.

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0: 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Jill Scott, her latest, Don't Play. I actually saw her perform this past weekend. She caught COVID and had to delay a few shows, but she did an amazing job like she always does. After 7, Ready or Not is on the way next. Miguel Adorn plus Ashanti, baby.
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Your girl, Sharon. The Steve Harvey Morning Show is coming up next. 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

on the Vibe, Baton Rouge's R&B and back in the day jams. It's your girl Sharon. Shout out to the Jaguar Nation, headed to Houston this Saturday to take on U of H. Kickoff at 6 p.m. Let's get that win, SU. 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

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Your girl, Sharon. Up next, they're back with the laughs. 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

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It's your girl Sharron Kehlani Folded is next. Here's the Isleys, Contagious.

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101, The Vibe, Baton Rouge's R&B and Back in the Day Jams. It's your girl, Sharon. Shout out to the Jaguar Nation. Headed to Houston this Saturday to take on U of H. Kickoff at 6 p.m. Let's get that win, SU. 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
1: 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They call

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My heart belongs to you, girl. So I sat down one

104.1 The Vibe, Baton Rouge's R&B, and Back in the Day Jams. Hi, this is Beyonce Fox. Big shout out to the Jaguar Nation. Yeah, headed to Houston this Saturday to take on U of H. Kickoff is at 6 p.m. Let's get that win, SU. 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

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The all new 104.1 The Vibe. So happy to know that Kehlani is back on track, back on her world tour. She'll be in Palm Beach tonight in Florida doing her thing. So happy for her. So successful. This song right here, a hit. And it's been out for a little minute too. Still hits good.

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Ooh, took you back to 1975 with that one from Earth, Wind & Fire. That song.

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Hi, this is Beyonce Fox. Big shout out to the Jaguar Nation. Yeah, headed to Houston this Saturday to take on U of H. Kickoff is at 6 p.m. Let's get that win, SU. 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
1: Eric Bellinger, he's part of the R&B tour doing those background vocals. 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

104.1 The Vibe, Baton Rouge's R&B, and Back in the Day Jams. Hi, this is Beyonce Fox. Big shout out to the Jaguar Nation. Yeah, headed to Houston this Saturday to take on U of H. Kickoff is at 6 p.m. Let's get that win, SU. And thank you so much for listening to 104.1 The Vibe.

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For you, yeah. Keep us locked in. Baton Rouge's R&B and back in the day jams. 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

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I'm Beyonce Fox, reminding you not to miss the Strawberry Letter tomorrow morning on the Steve Harvey Morning Show.

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104.1 The Vibe, Baton Rouge's R&B and Back of the Day jams. So the eighth wonder of the world, Stevie Wonder, announces his Songs in the Key of Life 50th Anniversary Tour. It kicks off in L.A. December 19th, and it will spread messages of love, resilience, shared humanity,

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Hi, this is Beyonce Fox. Big shout out to the Jaguar Nation. Yeah, headed to Houston this Saturday to take on U of H. Kickoff is at 6 p.m. Let's get that win, SU. And thank you so much for listening to 104.1 The Vibe.

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I'm Beyonce Fox, reminding you not to miss the Strawberry Letter tomorrow morning on the Steve Harvey Morning Show.

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Hi, this is Beyonce Fox. Big shout out to the Jaguar Nation. Yeah, headed to Houston this Saturday to take on U of H. Kickoff is at 6 p.m. Let's get that win, SU. And thank you so much for listening to 104.1 The Vibe.

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We're giving you all the R&B you need right here. 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

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Hi, this is Beyonce Fox. Big shout out to the Jaguar Nation. Yeah, headed to Houston this Saturday to take on U of H. Kickoff is at 6 p.m. Let's get that win, SU. And thank you so much for listening to 104.1 The Vibe.

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And the R&B tour rolls on. Usher and Chris Brown lighting up the stage wherever they go. They're in Arlington, Texas tonight.

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Hi, this is Beyonce Fox. Big shout out to the Jaguar Nation. Yeah, headed to Houston this Saturday to take on U of H. Kickoff is at 6 p.m. Let's get that win, SU. And thank you so much for listening to 104.1 The Vibe.

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3: 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Baton Rouge's R&B and back-in-the-day jams. Yeah.

Hi, Baton Rouge's R&B and Back in the Day Jams. Hi, this is Joe Soto. Shout out to the Jaguar Nation. Headed to Houston this Saturday to take on U of H. Kickoff is 6 p.m. Let's get that win, SU. 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

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Let's do Happy from Surface cover next. And question, would attending our iHeartRadio Music Festival in Vegas make you happy? Yep, I know how you feel. Let me tell you all about it. Coming up in just a couple songs. But first, have you heard this one yet? It's called Late from Jay Brown.

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104.1 The Vibe, Baton Rouge's R&B and Back in the Day Jams. Hi, this is Joe Soto. Shout out to the Jaguar Nation. Headed to Houston this Saturday to take on U of H. Kickoff is 6 p.m. Let's get that win, SU. 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

people have spoken. We're giving you all the R&B you need right here. Baton Rouge's R&B and back in the day jams. 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

0: 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Dolly Parton in the news. Tell you more about that in a moment. Meanwhile, more music. You Remind Me, Arsha coming up. And have you heard Eric Bellinger, Cry in Front of You? We'll do both of those and more on the way. So by now you've heard Dolly Parton passed away. And with 2 months or so before the holiday, Dolly's Halloween costumes are flying off the shelves and websites. And lots of folks are sharing how to make their do-it-yourself costumes to honor the late singer-songwriter. You can find wigs and hairstyles from her different eras and more in several stores. And this year, the Halloween experts are expecting Dolly and Spider-Man to be the two top costumes for Halloween.
1: Next. Hey, Alfie, what can I get for you?
2: Hey, Nora, just a nice latte, please. How was your weekend?
1: Not bad, thanks. Mainly working here. You?
2: Me? Well, I was battling gods in the afterlife realm, and after lunch, I fought mercenaries. Ooh, could I get oat milk with that latte, please?
1: Yeah, of course.
2: And then Sunday was mostly fighting supervillains. So a pretty chill weekend. Ooh, and I'll grab an almond croissant, too.
1: Wait, what? That didn't actually happen, right?
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Baton Rouge's R&B and Back in the Day Jams. Hi, this is Joe Soto. Shout out to the Jaguar Nation. Headed to Houston this Saturday to take on U of H. Kickoff is 6 p.m. Let's get that win, SU. 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

0: 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I have some iHeartRadio Music Festival news for you in a couple songs. Meanwhile, what can I do for you?
1: Rock Steady by The Whispers.
0: Oh, yeah, stay right there. I'll play it for you right after this one here from Amma and Brent Faiyaz. It's called Needed.

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0: 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Let me tell you all about it. But first, Shy, If I Ever Fall in Love, coming up. Snoop and Swiss Beats with Step. Of course, Snoop, part of our iHeartRadio Music Festival. And it's going down, courtesy of Capital One. Next week, Vegas, two nights, one stage. Not just Snoop, but Cardi B, Ciara, and more. 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

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Hi, this is Joe Soto. Shout out to the Jaguar Nation. Headed to Houston this Saturday to take on U of H. Kickoff is 6 p.m. Let's get that win, SU. 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

0: 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I have some Global Citizen Festival news for you in a couple songs, and what can I do for you this evening?
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0: 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Do me a favor, stay right there. I'll do some Isley Brothers especially for you right after Beyonce.
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